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1: Sophia, tu
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3: Oh baby, I'm thinking maybe that you were always a piece of shh. 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

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Hey, Woody Guthrie, but I know that you know all the things that I'm a-saying and a many times more.

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So this is what heaven looks like. 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

0: looking for four men, unknown identity. They are known as the Doe Theory Band.
1: Copy that. Nobody on site.